will fade eventually. So if our time is running out, day after day, we'll make the mundane a masterpiece. Oh my, oh my love, I take one look at you, you're taking me.

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1: 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Every drop is a waterfall. 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
2: 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I am wearing it not. I'm sitting pretty impatient, but I know you gotta put in them hours. I'ma make it harder. 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
3: 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Yes.